Lord Byron is in the mix. Lord Byron is in the mix. Lord Byron is in the mix. Lord Byron is in the mix. Lord Byron is in the mix. Lord Byron is in the mix. Lord Byron is in the mix. Lord Byron is in the mix.

0: yes, people. Once again, you're listening to the FSR Radio Show, giving you another 2 hours of amazing, amazing soulfulness coming from the independent movement globally. As we go through the sounds, the genres, the BPMs, the vibes, the good vibes come from all of these creatives. So let's get into it. We started off with the sounds of Achmed Sroor with the beautiful Sounds of a Merry Eve, the instrumental version, coming from his Instrumentals Volume 8 project, which you can find on his website. So Google that. And then follow that up with London's own wonderful vocalist Serena Leah with God and I, from her Seeds of Light album, which you definitely need to pick up. Go to her Bandcamp, it's right there. Then we went straight over to Memphis, Tennessee with Speck Was Here, The Goddessy with Session 1, coming from their Anthology Volume 1 album. And sticking with Tennessee, we go to Nashville with Desmond Parson featuring Leia with a wonderful single called Be Here. And right now you're listening to the sounds of Japanese instrumentalist Jun Morito with Don't Trust Attributes Number 1, coming from his Clock No Tick album. So let's keep it rolling as we get into some more vibes coming from South Africa. Keep it locked right here. This is the FSR Radio Show.
1: 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Nakarata wa nafe.

best people. Hope you enjoyed that set. This is the FSR Radio Show. I'm your host, Daz IQ. And let's just go straight into it. We started it right at the top with Cape Town's Tune Recreation Committee with Wena Fela, giving that Afrobeat style. And that's coming from the album The Future Is Now. Another find on the Bandcamp. Then that was followed up with the rising superstar, Little Sims, from her incredible album, Lotus, and a track called Only. Then followed up with Chicago born, LA based, Silas Short, from his another track from his lovely album, Lush Land. And the track you heard was Ties, out on Stones Throws right now, so make sure you pick that one up. Then we went straight into the sounds of the legendary Charles Webster with a project that he's doing with some amazing South African musicians. I'm really looking forward to that one. And the track you heard was Rain, featuring MK and Bokang, Remit Lepeng. The album's due out in July, so look out for that. Be on the Stage True Sounds label. And right now you're listening to the Indiana beatmaker, that is Beat Archives, with I Am Here. Something I found on that Bandcamp. And all of them are about like 30 seconds long, so you see here it's in a loop for a few moments, so I can relay the playlist information directly to you. Very useful, isn't it? Anyway, let's get into some brand new sounds from a hip-hop legend, one of my favorites, alongside another UK soldier, Slick Rick and Giggs together. Keep it locked right here. This is the FSR Radio Show.

yes, people, we're into the second hour of the FSR radio show. And if you've forgotten who I am, I'm very disappointed in you. My name is Daz IQ, giving you all these amazing sounds that I had the privilege of getting, been sent to me by independent artists, labels, music promoters and marketers. Thank you all for allowing me to air your ears right here on a weekly basis. Anyway, let's get into it. So we start off with a hip-hop legend, Slick Rick, along with UK's own Giggs together. Although they're both from London, I have to say. Check called Stress. And the album you need to check out, please. Victory. He's not Mr. Step. Slick Rick is back. Trust me. Then we follow that up with the former Fela Kuti Egypt 80 member, Kayala. And along with Afro Blaster, with a project called One Race. And the track you heard was Let Us Sing. Then we follow that with the ever talented, but been quite a little while, Herbert, along with the drummer vocalist Momoko, with part of their project called Clay and a track called Someone Like You, out now on Strut Records. Then follow that with the LA crew that is Introverted Funk with some Boogie Business with Tell You, out on Star Creature. And that went straight into the sounds of the multi-instrumentalist that is Skinny Hightower, along with the sax sounds of Tyler Goldlin. Is it Goldin? Yeah, Goldin. With the Real Calypso, coming from their Analog Fairy EP. And right now you're listening to the sounds of the Swiss crew that is Leclerc, with the track Replica M001, out now on Innovative Leisure. So let's get into some dance vibes. Keep it locked right here. This is the FSR radio show.

yes, people. This is the FSR Radio Show, and we've got about 30 minutes or so. Still got some tunes to fit in. So let's go straight into it. We start off with the housey sounds of Aisi and Spirit of House, part of the London Club Night compilation. And the tune you heard was Top of the World. Then we followed up with the rendition, the jazzy rendition of the Ryuichi Sakamoto classic Riots in Lagos, with Paul Murphy on the edit, coming from his label Jazz Room Records. And the group is called Virgin City Session, straight out of Japan, of course. Then we had the sounds of Angles Mortz with Mame Note, the K15 remix out on Daptones Records. Then straight into some more Broken the Business with Jet Li with Pandemonium. Slight return in parentheses. The Bass and Beats a mix straight out of London and found on Bandcamp. And right now you're listening to Italian, I think he's Italian, Francesco Visotti with Rise, the Broken Mental Mix, featuring Lauren, out on Quattro Records. And remember, all these tunes are available, so please make sure that you support all these fine artists. Put some money in those pockets of theirs, well deserved, for keeping us engaged musically.

yes, it's come to that time, people. Hope you enjoyed the 2 hours of soulful vibes, which I'm so glad to present to you all over the world, right here on the internet. So let's get into what you heard before we are out. We start off with the sounds of Dangerfield Newbies, something I did along with them. Love Everlasting, out on my imprint IQ Recordings. And that was the Love Bounce vocal mix. Then follow up with a lovely rendition from Good Family from Philadelphia, Lil Dave and Lady Alma, the legendary Lady Alma herself, doing her thing on the Philadelphia classic, which was done by the OJs, of course, for those who know. I Love Music, and that's the Vidal Davis remix. And right now you're listening to the sounds of Last Nubian and Gold Bar Together, featuring Josh Leon Ray, with a Dance Together, the dub mix, out on Good Vibrations Records. And all I have to say is that thank you so much for just being here with me. Hope I did everything I was supposed to do, everything that was supposed to be done on the can. Anyway, I'm going to leave you with the sounds of the LA trumpeter that is Theo Croker, with a track called 64 Joints from his brand new album Dream Manifest, and it features Tyreek McDale. No, McDowell. Let me just put my glasses on there. So with that, I will be back next week. The spirits and the ancestors are willing. And till then, just be safe out there and have enough blessings in your life.

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1: Welcome along. Hope you're well. It's Unfold Radio time. Hope your week's been good. I'm Robert Louis, Truth Thoughts. We're broadcasting from Brighton across the globe. We've got the good music for you for the next 2 hours. Music across the board, music across the borders. Everyone, welcome. And starting off the show with a great project, Oneself. They've got some new music, has some classic tunes out. DJ Vadim behind that, alongside Yara Bravo and Blue Rum 13. Shout out to Vadim. Brilliant tune called Sunday Afternoon, featuring Raja 45, Wood Note and Vanis. And in the background, Airport People, from a really beautiful sort of ambient type of album, well worth checking out. The album's called From 9 Mornings, and this is from morning number 9. So coming up on the show, we got music from Omar, going to continue to play from the new album, some tracks from that, or a track from that. Got a great tune from Leadbelly, Original Blues. And I was reading about him. I think they reference him as the first person to use the term woke. And it's a track called The Scottsboro Boys, which is a real blues tune about some young black men being wrongly accused. You know, that story still goes on today. But I mean, it's amazing with the roots of the term woke, which I'm sure plenty of people listening to this show use that term with pride. I think they try and make it a diss in the UK, in the USA, but it means you're intelligent, I think. And if you're not woke, I feel you're a bit dumb. That's my interpretation of that word. So we got great music, dance floor wise, music from Sampology, from his latest EP, Wheel Up. Got to drop another track from the album, Inner Light on True Thoughts. Got great track from Screw Screw, Japanese boogie rework. Got a little De La Soul, David Morales remix, but I've done a little re-edit with there was a version of it featuring Black Sheep, A Tribe Called Quest, and I'll put that version over the David Morales remix that took place, or that happened back in the days. Got a great tune from Little Sims album. Got to continue to play tribute to Sly Stone. Got a track, in fact, that De La Soul sampled. Can play the original music from Crego, which is like a broken beat, breakbeat, deep nurse. Music from Arthur and Don Surf. On the Jungle Tip, music from Melonix, remixed by Dubliner and Riffs. Music from Break, great tune from him. Classic from Doc Scott, Chris Bangs with a sort of batticada drum workout, Marla Ketha, and a great tune from The Circling Sun, sort of spiritual jazz vibe on Soundwave. So yeah, it's a great show, loads of great music, and let's get into it now with a track from Tara Lilly, title track of her album, Speak in the Dark, out now on True Thoughts.

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1: They played from the approved playlist in the main room. 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Yeah, all bangers all the time.
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1: If you don't dig it, you know you've got a hole in your soul.
2: No, I think the Scottsboro Boys. And tell something about how you came to make up that song. And you know the Scottsboro Boys, don't you? Haven't you met them? Tell who they were and what their case was and how you met them.
3: Yes, ma'am. Miss, I'll tell you all about the Scottsboro Boys because we had a sale once. And the Scottsboro Boys both got out from down that hard world. That Alabama's a hard world down there. And the Scottsboro Boys had a long time, 6 years that time, them four boys what got out. And I met them. And the boys had such a hard time, and I've been through down in that hard world. But I didn't stay long. And when I saw the Scottsboro Boys, I shook their hand again and thinking about and hear what I said about the Scottsboro Boys, because I know they had a hard time. And here's the advice I give Joe Lewis, and this is the advice I give to all the Harlem colored people, and what I mean all the good

0: Judy, what did the Scottsboro boys do anyway to get in all this trouble?
1: Well, they was down there and they supposed to have been riding on a freight train. And they riding in the boxcar and they run up on some white women. They was had on pants and they was riding too. All was supposed to have been beaten away up to coming this way. And so down in Alabama, I guess the train stopped in the yard down there somewhere. Well, and some of them found all the boys and girls in the same boxcar. Some was different cars. And so I guess it's some of the people down there, they just said, well, you see them boys not with them white women. That was the trouble about it. Then they went out and made some loud cry about the boys being there with the women, you see. That is all it was to it. They just saw the women. They didn't see nothing else wrong. But anyhow, they put the boys in jail, and it's in that 6 long years, well, the state, all the whole United States got together, and they got out 4 of them, and they come to New York. And the lawyer what got them out, I know him pretty good. I've met him. And he showed me the Scottsboro boys. I shake hands with him, so I made this little song about down there. So I advise everybody to be a little careful when they go along through that, but stay woke, keep the eyes. Stay woke, keep the eyes open.
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0: Yeah, I hope you enjoyed the music. Getting that tempo up a little bit. I'll give you a rundown of what we played so far. So after Tara Lily, Speak in the Dark. In fact, I should mention Tara is doing a few gigs in the UK, a little tour going on, playing in Brighton, Bristol, few other places. Check out her socials. Tara's on Instagram or True Thoughts to get more info on that. And then after that we had Massive Attack, the classic Lately. Mark Pritchard on the remix of that. I don't think that ever got a proper release. Shout out to Mark for connecting me with that one. Such a brilliant remix. I love the original version of that as well, from the classic album. Big up to Massive Attack, big up to Grant. And then we had Omar from the brilliant album on Impressed BBE. It's called Bright the Days. Shout out to Omar. Played a track featuring Ledzy called Holding On to Life. And then after that we had Leadbelly, original blues music. And I was reading about him recently. He, as I said at the start of the show, he was the artist. I think they traced the roots of the word woke to him. And that song, Scottsboro Boys, as I said at the start of the show, a song from back in the days, but still relevant today, of young black men being accused of something they didn't do. And very important too. Be proud of using the term woke. It means caring about people less fortunate than you. I know the billionaires and the millionaires they play into the media try and make out we shouldn't care about people who are vulnerable. Of course, it's important too. Brilliant tune. And then we just had Lauren Scales, Mike Flanagan, Chris Grasso. Brilliant version of D'Angelo's Spanish Joint. Love that. And in the background, Screw Screw. Los Protos with a track called Primera from a quite recent LP. Screw Screw just puts out some amazing music and reworks. Always really fascinating. So, yeah, let's get back in series. We'll let this one run for a bit and we're going to drop Sampology. Brilliant, brilliant tune. One of my favourite tunes of the year, Morning Sun. I'm going to get into some Wheeler. Some De La Soul remix by David Morales featuring A Tribe Called Quest, amongst others. Little Sims, keep it locked in. Unfold.
1: I think.

0: We're going to set the disco equipment up here. That's all right, isn't it?
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0: Yeah, hope you enjoyed the music. Let me give you a rundown on what we played since the last break. So, had the brilliant tune from Sampology, Morning Sun, shout out to Sam. And then Wheel Up, Best You featuring C.O. Brilliant, artist out of South Africa, from the new album Inner Light, out now on True Thoughts. Shout out to Danny, shout out to C.O. And then the brilliant, I think Screws behind that, the Scrutinized edit, Scrutinized tune. Japanese city pop boogie vibe. And then we had De La Soul featuring Q-Tip, Jarobi, Five for Tribe Called Quest, Dres Back, Black Sheep, Vinya Manika. It's the instrumental of the David Morales remix with the What Your Life Could Truly Be, which is on the vocals on that, which was on the flip side when that was originally released. That David Morales remix, I think it was the when Ministry of Sound, the UK club, first opened. Jazzy M was the opening DJ, Larry Levan was playing on the first night, and Jazzy M played that as the first tune, that remix by David Morales with Larry Levan watching. Classic remix. I do love the original as well of What Your Life Can Truly Be. And in the background, Virgin City Session, right in Lagos, their version of that, Paul Murphy edit. Shout out to Paul New on Jazz Room Records. So keep up to date with what we're doing release-wise, gig-wise, music-wise at True Thoughts on the website and various social media, including Instagram, YouTube, Spotify, Apple Music, Facebook, Blue Sky, Threads, Mixcloud, Soundcloud. 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Search Unfold Robert Louis True Thoughts, I'm sure you'll find it. I've got various ways to check the show on my website, Robert Louis, RobertLouis, and I've got the current playlist and archive playlists are there too. I'm down with mainly Instagram, Robert Louis, RobertLouis. And gig-wise, you can catch me Sunday at Love Supreme Festival. Looking forward to that. Going to be there for the whole weekend. We're playing Sunday night at Blue and Green. I'll be finishing off. We've got Gay Ants, True Thoughts Takeover on the Sunday. Gay Ants, Kuna Maze, Brutt Rogers, Foot Shooter, Vin by Mango, Reese Baker, Lucy, Stephen Bamidelli. That's going to be good. And I'm going to be DJing it. We Out Here Festival as well, going to be playing at Near Mint and the Roller Rink as well. We Out Here lineup is looking amazing as well. I think they're down to about sold 90% tickets, so if you want to go, grab that soon. But let's get back into the music now. Little Sims from the new album, I think my favourite track from the album, Lion, featuring Abunga Jewel.
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Peace, this is Grandmaster Cash from the legendary Cold Crush Brothers and the original C-A-S-N-O-V-A and the rest is F-L-Y. 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One love.

0: What he played from the approved playlist in the main room is my I think it was all bangers all the time. Yeah, all bangers all the time.
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0: Yeah.
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the music on the show this week. I hope you enjoy playing the tunes, so much good music about. Let me give you a rundown of what we played since the last break. Quite a few tunes, so we had Little Sims, Lion, featuring a Bonjour from Little Sims' new album. Loving that track. Then we continue to play tribute to Sly Stone, Sly and the Family Stone crossword puzzle. Passed away recently. Definitely hugely influential. If you haven't checked the Questlove documentary on Sly Stone, make sure you do. Essential, essential watch. Then we had Crego, Labby Inside. Like that little sort of breakbeat, deeper business. Then getting into sort of UK garage, broken beat, flex, Arfa, ARFA, and Don Serve. Shout out to Don Serve. Brilliant track called In My Mind. And then we got into the Jungle Selections, new on True Thoughts, Melonics at the Door, Dubliner and Riffs on the remix of that one. Shout out to Melonics, shout out to Dubliner and Riffs for the remix that's out now. There's a more street soul version by No West, Ashley Beadle, Darren Morris, Joe Ramrock on the remix. And then after Melonics we had Break, featuring Lorna King, It Wait For You, the Source remix. Break always putting out the good music. And then a little classic, Doc Scott from the 90s, It's Yours. I think one of those early tunes in that drum and bass jungle world that sort of got the, just the scene that was going on back in the 90s. I get you wanted sort of the acid jazz, Talking Loud, Mo Wax, trip hop, whatever you call it, sort of pre big beat. There's lots of interesting music going on, but I think that was one of those formative tunes. I know it was an early one James Lavelle picked up on at Bar Rumba. The guy liked the scene, checking what was going on in drum and bass and jungle without making the connection with the hip hop and the jazz and the soul. Classic tune, Doc Scott, It's Yours. Then we had on Acid Jazz Records the latest Totally Wired compilation, Chris Bangs, Tamboris Davida, Drum of Life remix.

are to the album. Is now out on vinyl on the brilliant Saffron Records out of Bristol. If you're into that, you like your vinyl, make sure you support that. There's some remixes on that as well. And in the background, Redman, Tonight's the Night, instrumental, Def Jam. So before we go, don't forget, keep up to date with what we're doing release-wise, gig-wise, music-wise at True Thoughts, T-R-U Thoughts, on the website and across various social media. 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I'm sure you'll find it. I've got the various ways to check the show on my website, Robert Louis, RobertLouis. And I've got the current playlist and archive playlists are there too. Shout out to everybody listening live, download crew, streaming crew, however you're checking out the show. Shout out to everybody making it to the end, because it's quite a journey every week, so always appreciate, because it's very, very eclectic, this show. And I'm down with Instagram, Robert Louis there. Gig-wise, going to be at Love Supreme, True Thoughts Takeover on the Sunday night. I'm going to be DJing 12 p.m. till 2 a.m. Always nice to round off the Sunday alongside the True Thoughts crew. And I'm going to be at We Out Here as well. There's just an amazing lineup at We Out Here. I'll be DJing at the Near Mint 10, the Roller Rink. Foot Shooter is playing there as well. And thank you to everybody leaving messages, comments, recommending me music, sending me music, all the download stores, physical shops, selling them vinyl, CDs, tapes. So we're going to finish off with a brilliant sort of like spiritual jazz thing on Soundway Records from the Circling Sun. It's a track called Mizu. It's really great. So whatever you're up to in the next week, have a good one, take it easy, and let's catch up next week.

0: Because the one thing you want to do is to love. And that love should begin with you. Once you love you, you love the whole world. It's easy. It's delicious to love everybody and everything.
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Welcome, welcome. This is Move on 1BTN. I'm Amazon. Sorry for the radio silence. Just not in the mood to be doing a lot of talking. But wishing you a very happy new year. This is the first show of 2025. Just want to say I'm very grateful for so many of my dear friends. And I want to say a shout out to Dawn, Susan, Jeffrey, Colin, Gary Nurse, Mark Nicholas, Benj, Vanessa and Sarah. Big love to you all. Thank you for your friendship. Hope you're enjoying so far. If you want to hear some dance floor jazz this Thursday, January 30th, come down to Rolling Stock for Here on Earth. We're going to be playing some dancehall jazz, maybe a bit of broken Brazilian. Hope to see you down there. Enjoy.

thank you so much for listening. This is the last one from me, and yeah, keep listening to 1BTN, supporting. This is Amazon, and last track from me.

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4: This episode, Brazilian Balearic dub jazz, soul, folk, ambient art, electronica, which probably now counts as multi-genre, also known as beautifully uncategorizable. So why am I even trying to describe it? It's melodica, and here is the music.

And we start with that genuine beauty, another unmissable tune on Local Dish out of Canada, fantastic R.Z. Jackson with What You Won't Do For Love, a cover of the brilliant song by Bobby Caldwell, which came out in 1979. Here's some kind of weird dub jazz thing by Alex Nutt and Some of Its Parts, that's what they're called. It's called The Message, and this is the Body Sack.

just enjoying every second of that wonderful thing. And it sets us up nicely for Life's a Beach, the Balearic section. And this week, we're featuring a wonderful slice of actual, genuinely Balearic jazz from the

Yep, that's right. It's an actual jazz band based in Ibiza, including our comrade in music, Antonio Prosper, on bass. And they're playing in London, if you're in London, on June the 19th at Earth in Hackney. That should be really good. That's from an album called Find Your Way, which is coming out soon. This is another Balearic gem from Yota Miyachi from Japan. And it's remixed by me and one of my musical partners, George Salah. It's called One Day.

So that one's out now on, is it Balearic Records? And we move swiftly from Japan down south to Australia for a new track by Jura Sound System, the title track, in fact, from the new album Morning Star, which, as expected, is just great.

0: minus 15 seconds. Guidance is internal. 12, 11, 10, 9. Ignition sequence start. 6, 5, 4, 3, 2, 1, 0. All engine running. Liftoff.
1: And this one I discovered in a second-hand record shop in Walthamstow. It's by Chris Gilby. It's called Moonlight Lady, and it's a 12-inch that came out on Laser Records in 1980. Also very Balearic in its own way.

0: cleared.
1: Dude, we got a roll program.
2: Neil Armstrong reporting the roll and pitch program, which puts Apollo 11 on a proper heading.
3: Roger, Tranquility, we copy you on the ground. You got a bunch of guys about to turn blue. We're breathing again. Thanks a lot.

two slices of Brazilian music from Brighton, in fact, Lauro Simplemente, an artist who's based in Brighton. Before that, Curio Curio, Menina Passerino, which is a single on Mr. Bongo, which is also based in Brighton.

If I float, will you come float with me? Session operators, are the cat's eyes in the dark? Session operators.

So backtracking again, you heard Mitchell Leonard's Session Operator, a beautiful piece of art electronica. And before that, new single from Jono McCleary, which is called Here in My Mind, which leaves us with about 10 minutes to play this Wonder, which is called Wonder Wonder, and it's by I'm an Instrument. It features Joe Armand Jones from Ezra Collective on keys, and it's one of those long, groovy, improvised jazz pieces recorded in Denmark. And that's going to be the end of the show when this thing finishes. So I'll see you next week for another episode.

greetings, one and all. Welcome on to a little cheeky 1 hour. 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Playing the latest and greatest. And what have we got this week? A little bit of roots, a little bit of dancehall, a little bit of rubber dub. A bit of dub as well, actually. And yeah, just an hour this week. Not an awful lot in the promo inbox this month, so just an hour. So kick back, get yourselves comfortable, turn that bass up. Big love to the early birds, big up to JJ, big up to Kitty. Big up as well, Ruby J. And to start things off this week, bit of new roots. A couple from the 18th parallel to start off with. First one, Lone Ark. A big shout out to everyone. Reggae, reggae. This is General Legstar, and this is the Leggy Reggae Extra Show. 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

brand new vibes. This is Troy Moebius alongside the Operation Drop. A tune called Roots Flow. Shouts as well going out to Tim Buster Box and all the crew over there. Don't forget the summer special, Brighton Electric, Friday the 10th of July. You can catch my good self playing one of the rooms, not sure which one. And tickets are going fast by all accounts, so get yourself on the Facebook page for Buster the Box. Big love going over to all the Buster Box family.

he's actually coming in for a guest show this Saturday, 2 o'clock on this very station, to get a little flavour of what will be going down. Shouts as well to all the on-air crew. And of course, all the 1BTN family.

0: Sansa the Queen, Ifrika, alongside I Am No Rush, Mum Like Me. Before that, Kishira? And on my right, on my left-hand side, year-to-year veteran Chuck Fender. Big shouts going out to Rich over in Arizona. Big love to you and Becca. And, of course, I want to send a shout-out as well to Kevin for building this wonderful new website. So props to you, my man.
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0: Sounds like a perfect Imani. 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That progressive vibe. 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In the meantime, I think we should go a bit retro. Youngs. Back to the 80s vibe with this rhythm, next rhythm. 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Chinkle Pole. The respect super katayami bolo.
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0: Turn up, miss.
1: Yeah, name check on this.
0: Jamaica, me never fly them.
1: Some great sounds from the 80s. Typical 80s vibes, this. This is YT. Dancehall cassette.
0: Me dance on cassette. Me use the rag.
1: Big up to Anna C. Big up as well, Ruby J. This next one's for you.
0: Back.
1: Capital 1212 alongside the Killer P. Check this out.
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boy. 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

tune from last month, actually, that got cut near the end. So I thought I'd better play it in its full glory this month. This is Medisun alongside Adam Prescott. A tune called The Scorcher. Big up Mungo's Hi-Fi.

The heavy sounds of the Operation Drop. Had to finish off playing that whole EP over the last 2 months. So I said it was a bit short and sweet this week, and a bit dubby. So one more left for me. Just gonna drop the vocal of this and maybe slip one more little dub in at the end. Big love to all those locked in, locked on. And of course, don't forget, you can listen back Mixcloud and Soundcloud with the full track listing. And you can follow me as well on Facebook. Still a thing, I believe. And of course, don't forget, this Saturday, 2 o'clock on this very station, you can catch myself alongside the Buster Box crew. Big up to Tim and all the posse. Ahead of their summer session at Brighton Electric on Friday, the 11th of July. But in the meantime, I'm going to drop the vocal piece of this. Going out to Ragadan. Okay, the Darrison.

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easy. 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Yeah. Brooklyn. Consistently. I don't know. Ryder Shafiq representing the UK. Stand firm. Leggy, leggy.

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Yeah. How you doing, 1BTN? Welcome to the Do It Anyway show with me, Miss Jackson. And in the spirit of Do It Anyway, that's what we're gonna do. We're gonna do it anyway, and do it any way we wanna, in the spirit of people's choice as well. So yeah, welcome. Today is going to be elevating and uplifting, and some new music from Nonna Fab, his amazing new album, which I can't wait to play. And some more vintage, bouncy, cosmic, spiritual, jazzy house music. So yeah, this one is for the dancers and the attentive listeners and those who want to wake up and get down.

So yeah, you have me for the next 2 hours, and then Joey T will be holding it down from 12. And this tune that I've talked all through, it's called Wars in Space and by Brother Resistance. So yeah, enjoy the journey with me.

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I think so. Well, we can't send you back, can we?

0: Mr. Fingers with Leave Your Mind. This is the title track of the album as well. New album released in May, April.
1: That was the happening thing.
0: Although I was just looking for my new Nonna Fab album that came through the post yesterday. I'm doing a sort out, I can't find it now.
1: It's not having a problem.
0: I'm not sure this is a bog track, or it's a good track.

yeah, that masterpiece just there, Journey to the Outer Atmosphere, and that is by Nonna Fab. Do go and buy it. It is wonderful. My favourite tune that I've played so far.

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Wow. Come on. This is the Ethan West extended deep dub of Movements with King Crowney. Yeah. Yeah, yeah.

Yeah, out to you, 1BTN. Are you still with me? This is Miss Jackson, and this is a Do It Anyway show, based here in Manchester. Hello, Brighton, and everybody else tuned in.

You've been listening to Miss Jackson, and this is the Do It Anyway show based here in Manchester. Handing over to the wonderful Joey T, who will hold it down for 2 hours from 12. Shout to everyone locked in, and everyone locked in from the start. And a special shout to Julie, Shane, Emma for celebrating their triple 50th today.

socials. You can find me at Miss Jackson with a zero, not an O, and then a little underscore. And I'll be uploading the track list as well. Shout out to Viva as well. Viva and I played at Moving last week. It was so good. A lot of fun. Some technical difficulties at the beginning with the CDJ 3000s. Why do they need that X? Like, it's so unnecessary. Anyway, Viva decided to vocalise the whole ordeal, which was, I think, it was brave, but also very funny. And it all worked out really well in the end. Yeah, good fun. It was a nice little festival. Maybe the girls will get an hour and a half next year, like the boys did. We only got an hour. Just saying.

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1212, hello. Happy Saturday afternoon, it's Life Lessons here on 1BTN with me, Joey T. For the next couple of hours, big love to Miss Jackson for the last two. It's my mission now to try and maintain that level of quality. It remains to be seen, but we'll try.

so I've got some nice dub nuggets to get us going. Some new old house records. A flute played in an observatory. Some remixes, some edits. Hopefully we'll have shaken off Friday night and moved you into Saturday by the end of this. I'm coming to you via the wonders of a pre-record. I'm currently en route to Cambridge with the squad. Shout out to the squad in the van. Send us your messages of support to keep us moving. So yeah, make yourself another coffee. Open the windows, let the fresh air in, and enjoy some of this music. It's Joey T with Life Lessons for the next two. Keep it locked.

when the weather gets hot, I sort of go to this place. A sort of slow-mo weirdo. Dolby Launchpad. This is Microclimac from Vox Populi. It's the Shelter Vicida dub. Just assumed that was German. Shelter Vicida. Before this, Sidirum, X-Plane, Eddie C on the mix. And opening the show was a plantastic, fantastic, everlasting

what is that? I might hear you asking. A mystery artist named Motormouth Drum Ensemble. Night Mine, forthcoming on Creative Use. Next week, I think.

great. Dea Barandana, Indonesian multi-instrumentalist, super producer. I've got a few like house and disco records by him, but this is a stunning little bit of vocoder jazzy magic. It's called Lissick, and that's the tribute version.

I've been really enjoying the fact that In Flagranti have been releasing the Codec Vault. They've been prolific for many, many years, making weirdo dance music and mutant disco. This is one of those perpetual ostinato.

Kodak Vault 7. So that would put us on about 20 unreleased tunes in this year, I think. And it's always really cool. And often a little story attached to the release on Bandcamp. Go check it. If you've just joined us, you're tuned to 1BTN FM. And I'm Joey T, and this show is Life Lessons. I'm with you till 2 in the afternoon. Hopefully bringing you some energy on your Saturday.

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0: Featuring Monica Tormel, White Light. So good. I've been playing that in unusual places and getting great responses, so get ready to hear that for the rest of the summer.

And lots of love to everyone who gave love to the last month's show, the 97.39% vinyl show. I can't remember what the percentage was, but it was great. It got a lot of great feedback, so maybe want to plan some more specials.

This show will be going out after having played the Golden Lion in Todmorden. And no doubt that will have been amazing, but I'll have to give you feedback on that via Instagram as I'm coming to you from Thursday. But it's a wonderful place. Very, very much looking forward to playing, linking up with Mr. T-Mango and the rest of the crew. And then off down to Cambridge for Wildwood, which is happening right now. This is Joey T with your time traveling radio. I'm going to stop doing that now and play some music. We're just getting up to 1 o'clock. I'm going to speed things up just a little. It's Life Lessons 1BTN. Keep it locked.

Hot a belter there from Massimiliano Pagliaria. We Can Touch the Sky. And now this, new from Jex. This is Shallow Tan. Come on.

My Lord. How good is that? New from Simple Symmetry on Multiculti, Inquinquasi, featuring Asandisa, Lip Ellis, my boy Lip Ellis on the remix. There's a great selection of mixes on there, though. Highly recommend you check out the whole thing.

Yeah, this is a small room, bouncer man. Everybody's paying attention when you play this. In the bag till 2029. Rubber stamp it, it's staying.

Wow, I seem to take us to some disco madness for a second there. How good is that? Frank DiJojo, Live Express from DAT. Out to a man like Kelvin Andrews for putting me onto that.

crazy disco edit business from Rula Finn. It's called Barfot. Went down a storm at the full moon, Wild and Worthy full moon party the other week at Piccadilly Central. That was special. Love to everyone who came to that.

in the background. Something new to me that I've discovered in recent digs. Huitihugte de man hiernaast. Yeah, I don't know. I hope that wasn't swearing or anything offensive, but it's really good. And obviously, track lists are all taken together and not uploaded, but you can always ask me. Or you listen back on SoundCloud to all of my radio shows. And I've got to update those playlists, actually, too. People have been waiting. Into the last half hour, just having a little breather, and then we'll come back to some danceability. I've got some new Jeff Mills in the bag. Life Lessons 1BTN. Let's go.

picked this up the other week from a record fair. I picked up the sleeve because it had Carl Craig's name written on it. You always got to have a look. And the blurb just said, it's Carl Craig. He certainly is.

The Beautifully Strange. DJ Fatburger. On the remix of Subground 3000. This is his PH909 chill mode mix of Relentless Night. What a tune. That's going to pretty much take us up over the line. It's been an absolute pleasure as always. I hope you've enjoyed the music. I certainly have. I'm quite sticky now.

If you're around at Wildwood Festival this weekend, then do let us know. That's if you happen to be listening to this while you're there. Or around about anywhere else. Just, yeah. What have I got coming up? Oh, I've got a little holiday, actually. So I guess I'll see you next month if I don't see you around. But thank you, as always, for sticking with me. Enjoy the rest of your day. Happy Saturday. It's Joey T. Life Lessons 1BTN. See

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0: So greetings, one and all. And a happy afternoon, or evening, or morning, wherever you're listening, if you're listening live. Enough respect if you're listening back on Mixcloud and Soundcloud, and enough respect again. So a little special one-off show for your Saturday afternoon in Brighton Town. Joined by the wonderful Brighton legend, Mr. Tim Buster Box. How you doing, sir?
1: I'm all right. You are too kind, Leggy. Thank you.
0: So, you're not in here often enough. So we thought we'd get you in for a little show. We've got some things to talk about in a bit. A night to promote. And, yeah. So I'm going to be playing a couple more, just a couple little reggae tunes for now. And then we'll get Tim on the decks. And let's get your weekend really kicking off.
1: Sweet. Let's do it. Why not? It's been a long time. I used to be on this station a good few years ago now, so it feels like coming home in a funny sort of way.
0: Yeah, you're always welcome, man. Always welcome.
1: Oh, thank you.
0: So a couple for me, then I hand you over to the more than capable hands of Mr. Tim Buster Box. Don't forget, if you want to get involved, all the www.1btn.fm/forum. Come say hello. Come let us know what you're up to.

sounds of the Shanty D on the remix. OBF production. Shouts going out to Dan, the family functions. How you doing, sir?

Fruit juice indeed. Why not? Everyone needs something like that in their lives, don't they? It's been a long time, so I might be a bit rusty, but I'm going to start with some summary numbers as it's summer. Makes sense, doesn't it?

It's Pass the Buck. On 1BTN. It's been a long time since I said that.

And you are listening to 1BTN, the sound of Brighton and the entire world, of course, with me, Tim Buster Box. Back first time in untold years. I've lost track. Many. That too. And yes, lovely to be back. Thank you for listening. I'll tell you just a few bits I just played there. That last track was Reuben Wilson and The Cost of Living, Tight Money, from a really great record called Got to Get Your Own from 1975. Before that was Sly Stone, of course, and Crossword Puzzle, famously sampled by De La Soul, from a is it a solo of his called, yeah, it is a solo, called, what's it called? Come on now. High on You, also from 1975. And by the way, if you haven't seen it, the Questlove film Sly Lives came out, I don't know, a couple of years ago. I'm not sure, it probably can be streamed somewhere. It's absolutely brilliant. Like, I'm talking knockout, better than Summer of Soul. So do see that if you get a chance. And starting up my little summary selection, just there was, of course, The Cure and Close to Me. That was the Closer mix. I think that was Oakenfold behind that, from 1990 on Fiction Records. And this one now, I'm going to play this for Dan Watts, who was supposed to be with me here today, but he's not feeling so brilliant because he's been burning a candle and all that, and just being nice and taking his missus to the ferry. So I'm going to play this one for him because I know he likes it. Lots of love, Dan. Get well soon.

Bust the Box. On 1BCN. One of 1.4 FM in the Brighton area, online all around the world, of course, and I believe also available on DAB, or at least it used to be. I haven't been here for a bit. That fantastic bit of stuff you just heard, that was the Trinidad Oil Company and Feeling All Right, originally by Traffic. Been lots of versions of that. Joe Cocker did a good one. That's my favourite, though. That's from an LP called The Calendar Song from 1977 on Harvest Records. Before that was Mathar and Indian Vibes. That's a cover. The original was a Dave Pike set, I think, from the 60s, and that's a very faithful cover. But the interesting pop quiz, or not interesting fact anyways, that's Paul Weller, including on the sitar. That's from 1994. And then before that, like most DJs, I'm a tea leaf. I nicked that off someone who played it on this station. I don't know who it was. Thank you, whoever you were. That's Pietro Dinzi, I think that's how you say it, and My Face Won't Come Together from 1983. And yeah, cheers for listening. We've got a couple of shouts on the chat. Do please go to the website 1btn.fm and get on the chat and say hello and tell us stuff if you like or don't. I don't really mind, but it'd be nice if you did. Big hello to Dan from Family Functions. Hello, mate. And the man himself, Ed Solo. Big up your chest, mate. Lovely to hear from you. And I'm going to keep going because that's probably the best thing to do. What are we doing now? We're going to go a little bit disco.

That's the box. On 1BTN. And a cheers for listening, as ever. Who was that? Actually, Leggy was going to join me to say some stuff, but he's disappeared, so we'll do that in a little while instead. That was the Googie Rene combo and Smokey Joe's La La. I think, was that sampled by Lion Rock for Gritty Shaker, or was it a different tune? I don't know. I'm getting old. I forget these things. Before that was absolute quality disco funk from T-Connection, Do What You Want To Do, total stone classic. Our dearly missed friend Dennis, who was one of the co-founders of Bust The Box, still doing 28 years later. He died 20 years ago, tragically enough, I'm sorry to say, but that was one of his tunes in that he always played it out. Not always, but he played it out quite a lot. So we'll play that one for Dennis. And before that, I said it was disco. It's not really. That's also disco funk. It was War and Galaxy from 1977. What a band War are. I mean, just such a breadth of music. I'd love to see them play live, but I don't think they come over here. They just seem to tour the States. I suppose that's a bit easier, isn't it? Fair enough. Can't say I blame them. Anyway, I'll keep playing tunes. This is Professor Longhair.

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1: It's Bust the Box on 1BTN, 101.4 FM in the Brighton area. And yeah, I did a little bit of rock and roll sort of thing, or boogie woogie. We can't quite make our minds up about it in here, but something like that. That's Fats Domino, the one and only Fats Domino, and I'm Walking. Before that was Clarence Frogman Henry, and I Ain't Got No Home. Both of those will be from the 50s from some point. I'm afraid I ain't got a year for you, but there's ways to find out. And before that was Professor Longhair and Big Chief from a great record called Crawfish Fiesta from 1980, which has one of the greatest covers of any record. He looks so sharp. You need to see it for yourself, really. And I forgot to mention before, we've had a nice shout from Palazzo on the chat on the website, 1btn.fm. Thank you very much for your kind words. I'll try and keep things fairly summary for you. And anyway, I promised I would do a bit of talking about a gig, what is coming up, and that's going to happen now. We are doing a big party, well, big for us anyway, at Brighton Electric, my favourite Brighton venue. It is on Friday the 10th of July, so that's just less than 3 weeks away. So not long at all now, it's coming up. And Leggy here is playing his Bust the Box debut, I'm happy to say.
2: It is, after all these years.
1: I know, I'm sorry, I've got around to it in the end. Better late than never. And
2: so yeah, Brighton Electric.
1: I love it in there.
2: It's a fantastic venue. It is a really fantastic venue. For those who have never been, you have to go, well, you have to come to the Bust the Box party anyway.
1: I mean, it's a great place. The staff are lovely. It's a really nice space, great bar, nice garden. You know, the plan is we're going to have three rooms. The plan is to have a chill-out room. Now, I might yet decide that that's not the best idea in the world. I think I have a very fond memory of chill-out rooms 30 years ago. Maybe it won't work now. I haven't decided yet. Either which way, though, we've got a load of guest DJs. Leggy, as I say, is joining us, I'm very pleased to say. Also, Colmando from Bob Dobbs will be playing.
2: Brilliant stuff. That's a blast from the past.
1: Do you know what I mean? Also on his Bust the Box debut. So everyone's getting a first bite. And then Shamblin Sexton, who is perhaps better known for his nights at Great Eastern when he plays more sort of honky-tonk sort of stuff and rock and roll. But he has a lot of other strings to his bow.
2: He does indeed, yeah.
1: He played an acid-ish set for us at Lewis Road Inn last year, which is absolutely blinding. And he's really happy to get a chance to come out and play all his other music. So he will be doing that.
2: I look forward to seeing him and hearing his music. Yeah,
1: exactly. And then in the main room, it's the Bust the Box residence, which is me, Dan Watts, Will Class and DJ Nothing. And if you don't know, I mean, what you're hearing on the radio today isn't really necessarily all that representative of what we'll be doing. I didn't really want to come in here on a nice summer's afternoon and play banging dance tunes all the time, because it didn't really feel quite right. But that's not all we do. The bar will be all sorts of stuff. There'll be all sorts of stuff in the main room. But we do like our filth as well, you know. It's right across the board.
2: It will be an eclectic selection.
1: It'll be
2: fun though.
1: It should be. That's the hope. It was fun. We did a It's a Rave thing there last year for Will's 50th, and that was great fun. And I've just liked the place for ages, so I'm really happy to get a chance to put something on. So if you would like to come along to that, tickets are on sale. It's £8.
2: Bargain. Absolute bargain.
1: It's not too bad, is it, in this day and age? It's the price of a pint, I'm sorry to say. Yeah. And it runs from 7 till 2 a.m.
2: Are you doing tickets on the door?
1: That, well, probably not, because...
2: Are we selling fast?
1: We are selling pretty fast. We are likely to sell out.
2: So get on the website. Get on via Facebook to find this?
1: Find Bust the Box on Facebook, and there's a link there. Ticket Tailor is the site where they're selling, but you'll find the link at the Bust the Box page. That is our sole... Well, there is an Instagram thing as well, but I'm not really down with it because I'm too old to get my head around new things these days. But we're on Facebook. Find us there. If you want to come, it'd be lovely to have you along. It should be a whole lot of fun.
2: Brilliant stuff.
1: Yeah.
2: Look forward to it.
1: Sweet. And that's probably enough shameless self-promotion for the time being.
2: Oh, no, I can never be having enough of that.
1: All right, we'll squeeze a bit more in later, maybe.
2: Yeah, you know. I think so. in the meantime, what else have you got for us today?
1: In the meantime, I'm gonna change the mood somewhat, sort of take it down a bit. Now for something completely different.

Oh, no, it's bad form talking over a good record, especially once the nice trumpet part has come along. But running out of time, it's only half an hour to go. It's just zoomed on by, as it does when you're having a nice time. This track in the background, this sort of clicky house thing, it's a DJ Natural and Everyone from 2010 on Golf Channel Recordings. A slightly dubious sample of Biggie saying something about getting your kit off, but aside from that, it's very good. And yeah, DJ Natural is in fact one of the Wild Bunch, who were the sort of DJ crew who gave birth to preceded Massive Attack. So now you know.

And yeah, cheers for listening. This next track I picked up pretty recently. You will know the sample source, I expect. Well, you'll know what sampled it, I expect. I can't say the name of that track because it's got a naughty word in it. But this earwormed me so badly. I'm a bit prone to that. But honestly, I was going a bit mad. This just wouldn't leave my head for weeks. So I'm now going to do it to myself again. Oh, no, that's not very clever. Never mind. This is Jack Wilkins.

0: Bus a Box. I'm on BTN, Brighton's finest radio station by a mile, clearly. And that was Joe Jackson and Different for Girls from 1979. That's the other thing that's just been stuck in my head for weeks, so I thought I'd compound that further. Before that, Herbie Hancock and Cantaloupe Island, sampled by Definition of Sound, was it? I Luke's track. And before that, Jack Wilkins and Red Clay, famously sampled by A Tribe Called Quest on a track I can't name, on Midnight Marauders, from whenever that was. Oh, I don't know, in 93 perhaps. I don't actually know. Never mind. But there's only 15 minutes left. It's zipped on by. I'm going to lift things up a little bit just to finish on a high note, as we like to do. But I think Leggy's here. You've got something to say, have you?
1: Well, I just want to say thanks for coming down as much as anything. It's been great to have you grace in the studio again. We must get you down again a bit more regularly, a bit more often again. You know, you're always welcome.
0: Oh, thank
1: always
0: you.
1: Welcome, visitor.
0: That's very kind. Thank. Really lovely to be back. And, whether it's a one-off or not, it's a joy to be back here now, actually.
1: Many thanks for coming down. And, of course, don't forget, Friday the 10th of July, down at Brighton Electric for the Buster Box summer party. I just want to say as well, big shout-out to the crew upstairs at On Air. Always check it out the weekend if you're this part of Brighton. And a little plug for myself. As we're doing some plugs, you can catch myself and Sal Freak La Beat from this very station at the Fortune of War tomorrow night for a little bit of a couple of hours of reggae from 7 o'clock, some roots and new roots. And after us, Grace in the studio. She's normally a pre-record, but Comfy Bella is coming down from London to do the show directly after us. So if you are listening, keep it locked. Obviously, this is 1BTN.fm. And yeah, and I think we should let Tim Buster Box finish off proceedings here. You're going to ramp it up, I think, aren't you?
0: Well, not too much, but a little bit. You know, let's not get too carried away.
1: Let's get the party started, shall we?
0: I've only got a couple of Gabba records with me. Anyway, right, no, it's not Gabba. I'm sorry to say, I'm not actually. It's Tony Alvon and the Bel Airs and Sexy Coffee Pot.

Toss a Box on 1BTN. And that is just about me. Now, thanks again to Leggy and to everyone at 1BTN for having me in today. It's been a real pleasure. I've had a lovely time. I hope you've enjoyed listening. That, of course, was that was Ram Jam and Black Betty. What a tune. Oh, you can't argue with that, can you? Before that, and I'm sorry it jumped. That's the first time it's done that. I'll be having words of it later. Was the tune that started it all, the Winstons, and Amen Brother. People say that James Brown's the most sampled artist. No chance. That's the most sampled thing ever, and quite right too. Before that was Tony Alvon and the Bel-Airs and Sexy Coffee Pot, which was a rarity that cost a zillion pounds until it's just been reissued, actually, and remastered. They've done quite a nice job of it, I think. That is available to purchase if that's your bag. Anyway, I'm done. I'll mention just one more time, although you probably have got the idea by now. We're at Brighton Electric, Buster Box, that is, on Friday the 10th of July. It's £8. In advance, go to Bust the Box on Facebook and you will find a link there, and hope to see you. And I'm going to finish up with something a bit more like what we might be playing, although we play all sorts, so you know, don't expect too much. But this is Zero B and a total classic, Lock Up from 92, and I'll be done, I'll be off. That'll be me. Cheers, take care, bye bye.

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few months ago, actually, when it was still on promo, but it is out now. So get involved. I'm just playing some chill tunes because it's a sunny day. I'm by the seaside. I'll step it up in a bit. I hope you enjoy him.

El Assad, who called Jump In, and that was the Marcel Vogel remix I received only yesterday. First time I'm playing it today. Incoming is Sam Goku, Interrelation. Is that it? Interrelation. Out now on Rhythm Section Records.

Ladies and gentlemen, for his debut set at On Air on 1BTM, we have Cow Cow Cow. Stay locked. Bad bitches.

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0: yeah, he said, where's Keith?
1: When we went to Ireland, they gave us two bottles and they wrap it up in paper to me.
2: Like holy water.
1: It's like, and Mickey gave it to me and said, give this to your dad because he likes a bit of poaching. He said, stick that in your garden bottle. So I said, what happens if we get caught by customs? He said, just tell them it's holy water because people from Ireland bring holy water back.
0: I've heard this one.
1: So I said, what about if they drink it? He said, and it turns out, he said, tell them it's a miracle they brought.
0: But they do believe in all that. I mean, there's another little treat by Macy's, isn't
1: well,
0: there?
1: Jim's yeah. house, it's part of the fairy loop within Ireland.
0: If I lived there, I'd probably be going there and leaving things for them. I would.
3: Yeah.
0: I would. I'd go down there.

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Christmas.

So, coming into the last ones from Cow Cow Cow, live from On Air. What a G. Tune in next time. Come through. Send love.

Hi everyone, and welcome to the Paradise Social Radio Show on 1BTN. It's myself, Andy Pye, and Craig Christen will be here the next couple of hours. Hope everyone's well, and hope you all enjoy the show.

0: And this is the final track for this month's Paradise Social Radio Show on 1BTN. We're going to play out by a track by Sister Love called The Hypnotist. A big shout out to Fruits de Mer Records and also Pete Herbert, who managed to source a copy of this on 7-inch vinyl for me. So until next month, hope you all enjoyed the show, and you can re-listen again on SoundCloud directly after the show has finished.
1: Individually and collectively, we can raise the consciousness of the people of this planet so that each of us will be viewed as members of the same family who are here to claim their birthright of unconditional love and oneness. 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
3: 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Hey, welcome to Eclectronica with me, Bruce Bickerton, on 1BTN. Hope you're enjoying your Saturday night. I'm going to kick off this edition of the show with this old classic from Extended Spirit out of Berlin, and this is called Propulsion.

0: I need you. You need me. We all need each other. It's not all about me.
1: Well, a can of it.
2: That's me music. Me hyphen M-U-Z-I-K. That's Mark Crew, and that one's called We Need We. Quirky, excellent. And this is Papa Blue and Luna Ella Pampa.

tuned to Electronica with me, Bruce Bickerton, on 1BTN coming at you. And this is Fila Brasilia and Soft Music Under the Stars. Hope you're enjoying things so far.

You're tuned to Eclectronica with me, Bruce Bickerton. Well, 16B from, 97-ish. And that's my edit of his track Water Ride, which came out on F-Coms, I think, F-Communications. Great tune. And this is Steve Miller. My

0: Steve Miller Band, Macho City from 1977, from his Circle of Life album. That takes up the whole of side two. Absolute classic. And this is Cluster.
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0: Okay, you're tuned to Eclectronica on 1BTN with me, Bruce, Bruce Bickerton. Hope you're enjoying the show, whatever you're doing. Just been listening to Nils Frahm, and that's called You. And going to kick off hour two now with this tune by Jagalax, and this is called Tan Bo Me. So put your feet up, enjoy hour two.
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